0: with me.
1: Shake, shake, shake it up and make it fizz. If that's what you wanna do. If that's what you wanna do.

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If that's what you wanna do. If that's what you wanna do, do, do. You squish it in your hand, make it pop, red and white, tomato soup can. If you need that something, and that's really what you want, shake, shake, shake it up and make it fizz. You've got to stand.

Hey, so that was Vizzy by, that was La La La with Sam Smith, featuring Sam Smith, Naughty Boy from Hotel Cabana. We had Vizzy by Sophie from Product, and we had Hansy by Yavin from Hansy. And starting it off was Kissing My Feet, T. Priestley from Heathen Heart. Okay. And so, as I have said, I am at home. This is, what's my name again? It is Baba Yaga with Eye of the Pyramid. I keep wanting to say my old name because I had it for such a long time. But anyways, we are, of course, as I have been mentioning, in the middle of our summer fundraiser, and we rely on people donating because we are an independent radio station. Now, I don't think most people don't know how hard it is to get a radio station. It's hard. 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I mean, every bit counts, but it is all appreciated, and it all goes to making the music play. And so what we have next is Girls by Girl in Red from Chapter 1.

shall take up serpents, and if they drink any deadly poison, it shall in no wise hurt them. They shall lay hands on the sick, and they shall recover. The serpent is only brought into the holy sanctum, and only handled if the Holy Ghost of the Holy Spirit

Hello, hello. That was Melissa Etheridge from I'm the Only One from Yes I Am. Before that was Brandi Carlile, Turpentine from The Story. And we had Black Wedding featuring Rob Halford from In This Moment from Ritual. And we had Thrash Unreal Against Me by New Wave, and starting it off was Girls, Girl in Red from Chapter 1. Okay, now going into the next song, we have Atchafalaya featuring Noah Cyrus, Orville Peck from Appaloosa.

Okay, that was You Spin Me Round Like a Record, Dead or Alive from Rip It Up. We had Video Games, the single, Trixie Mattel, and we had I Can't Shake the Stranger Out of You, Lavender Country from Lavender Country. Then we had Atchafalaya featuring Noah Cyrus, Orville Peck from Appaloosa. And before I go, I am going to remind you again, we are doing our summer fundraiser and we put the fun in fundraiser. 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Okay, we are finishing up with some Sylvester, You Make Me Feel Mighty Real from Step 2. This has been Baba Yaga with Eye of the Pyramid, and I will hopefully be back next week a little less ookie.

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1: They deserve to be treated with respect.

That was Negative Land with Perfect Scrambled Eggs from Live at the Oasis 1993, and that is a release on the National Cynical Network, NCN. Prior to that, we heard Black Sabbath with War Pigs live at the Olympia Bruno Contraquatrix in Paris, France, 1970, and that song really kind of catches a vibe we're in again, and it's a sad thing. 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I thank you for listening. 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I mean, honestly, we're in a culture war, and we're at ground zero here at Portland and thereby at Freeform Portland. We'd love if you supported What's This Called and hearing these strange sounds on the air. 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But really, the best prize is the good feeling of supporting the arts and creativity in music and the good guys, really. I mean, I hope so. That's what we're shooting for. I'm going to next play a group from Salem, Oregon called Human Dinosaur. And this particular track features the legendary Mike Watt. It's live at, where was this? At John Henry's in Salem, Oregon. And it was recorded in 2024. We're going to hear the Mike Watt featured track, Spirit Bird.

In this period, the time chamber materializes on top of a rocky rise. At the west, you see the arm of the Kansas Sea that reaches across Missouri, and the big swamp where the sauropods live. To the east, the land slopes up to a plateau, with the ceratopsians. The finest thing about the Cretaceous is the climate. It's balmy like the South Sea Islands. Not so muddy as the Jurassic.

0: And now, to explain the etymology of the word dinosaur, we have our guest expert with a spiel to explain the Latin origins.
1: Dinosaur. 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I'm afraid of the word dinosaur. Sore. Lizard. Think of a lizard. Think of an alligator. Of a crocodile. And where? To their legs, to head. On the side. Now, think what they call losses. The ones that are really old and the legs don't come out the size like a lizard or alligator or crocodile. 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Or birds. The same way. Lizards. Now, Dino, means thing. 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

0: If I could have any superpower besides teleporting, because duh, it would be to activate auto-tune on my voice whenever I'm on. It's so much fun. This is an unreleased song from my band Desiring. Can you hear the guitar all right?
1: If that's something that

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1: Good.
2: Isla Starr, live in Salem, Oregon, last year, 2025, with Watching the World Ending Over and Over Again. 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Arc Numbers before that from Dubuque, Iowa, with How High from Please Be My Radio. And that is my pick of my favorite album of last year on the Personal Archives label. 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And that was self-released in 2024. 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The t-shirts are great. The mugs are cool. Even just a bumper sticker, you're spreading the word and helping support the reality at the same time. If you've listened to What's This Called at all in the past, then you probably realize that one of my very favorite artists of all time, if not favorite artists of all time, is Mr. Sun Ra. So we're now going to go back to the Rocket Number 9 LP and the title track.

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1: 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Okay,

That's Cul-de-Sac with Roses in the Wallpaper from I Don't Want to Go to Bed, which came out in 1994 on the Thirsty Ear Recordings label. Prior to that, we heard Orchestra Supermoth with Slow Banga. And that comes off a compilation of material by the artist Ian A. Anderson, including Orchestra Supermoth as one of his groups. That recording came out in 1988. The compilation Onwards Volume 2, A Crown of Crows, came out in 2020 on the Ghosts from the Basement private label. Talvin Singh and Rakesh Sharisia, I hope I'm coming close on the last name on the second artist, with Heaven from Vera, which came out on Sonarupa in 2001, and we started out that set with Sun Ra and his orchestra Rocket Number 9, Takeoff for the Planet Venus from Rocket Number 9. Which was re-released in 2018. Of course, most of these recordings go back much further on the Saturn label. 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

to get a sizable chunk of help to Freeform, you know, keeping the lights on at the great studio for a while, keeping the transformer beaming out those radio waves. 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I hope that when you listen to What's This Called, that you hear stuff and that those very words run through your head. What's this called? Because that to me means that somebody's listening and they heard something and they liked it enough to wonder what it is. It's really simple as that. And so I'm going to go into some new music here. Now, this group is from Los Angeles, California, or at least their label Variable Recordings is from Los Angeles, California. But boy, I mean, could we pick a more Portland sounding track than this? They're called Organic Produce, and their album is called Vegetal, and we're going to hear Wood Shards.

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Debra Hoff featuring Julia Holter with Let No Man Steal Your Time. That's T-H-Y-M-E. From Voice of the Empty Moor, Songs of Anne Briggs. And that was released on Kill Rock Stars in 2021. Prior to that, we heard Jean Michael Jarre and Lang Lang with The Train and the River from Electronica 1, The Time Machine, which came out in 2015. It's a bunch of duets of Mr. Jarre and people he wanted to play with, because who wouldn't play with him if they were asked? It was on a label called Ultra Records, LLC. Organic Produce before that with Wood Shards again from Vegetal, brand new on Variable Recordings. 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Everybody likes a comeback story, right? Yeah, I mean, that's the way we are as humans. Here is the band Student Nurse, and they were around 78, I believe, to maybe 80 in Seattle, and they did really interesting kind of, I guess they called it new wave back then, but now they call it more post-punk, electronic art rock, for lack of a better way. This is from their album Safety Last, and it's called Painting a Picture.

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That was Chad M. Clark with Moths in the Chest from Hex Infester, which is new on Distant Taxa Records. Before that, from Colorado, we heard Orbit Service with The Dream Pile. Colorado and all over Europe now, too. Spirit Guide is the album, and it came out in 2025 on the Cloud City label. 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Here are the legendary Pink Dots with Appropriately Enough, Please Don't Get Me Wrong. And, of course, it comes off Your Children Placate You from Premature Graves, 2006 album on Reach Out International Records. That's Roar. Thanks for listening.

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You have no choice. 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

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I am DJ For The Floor. This is my show, Disco's Revenge. I'm here every other Saturday night from 8 p.m. to 10 p.m. I'm playing house music and its roots in funk, soul, and disco. Tonight, so far, I've been putting the disco in Disco's Revenge. We just listened to the initials, Message in the Music. Before that, played A Taste of Honey, Boogie Oogie Oogie. That was off their self-titled release. And started things off with the Bar K's, Shut the Funk Up. I want to give a special shout out to my sister, Alicia. She's currently my favorite sister because she's the one who's donated. So I'm hoping my other sister, Jane, is listening right now and she can donate and then she can become my new favorite sister. And then they can battle it out as to who can donate the most money and become the absolute number one sister. All right, back to the music.

0: Oh, yeah. Oh, thank you. Hey, this is DJ For The Floor, and you're listening to Freeform Portland here during our summer fundraiser. This is 10 years on the air, and we're trying to raise $10,000, and we cannot do that without you. Before I make my pitch, though, just want to let you know what I had dropped. That was I'm Freaky by O'Brien. That was off his 1983 You and I LP. Before that, I played Brass Construction with their song Do That Thing. That was off of Attitudes in 1982. And before that, I played The Jammers, and you know that. That was off their 12-inch released by Sol Soul Records, also in 1982. And I've got a special guest here tonight, who you'll be hearing a lot of tonight. No, do not apologize. You want to stay tuned in all night here because we've got a lot of fun music. This is Laser Bacon.
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0: You know, and you can really give at any amount that you want. 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They are absolutely, the work they put out for is really, really top-notch professional work.
1: And they do it for free, because they're volunteers right here at Freeform Portland. And that's the thing we have to hammer home, is that nobody gets paid for this. We're all doing this out of the passion we have for radio, for art, for music, and
0: for community.
1: Yeah, community. I think as we go through the next 3.5 hours, a long time, over the next long time of this fundraiser, you're going to find how Freeform has built community and camaraderie within the community of Portland at large and the world too, We reach everywhere.
0: We've had donations from Australia already this fundraiser, which is pretty dope.
1: Heck yeah.
0: Reaching down under, you know, and $10,000 is really a very, very modest amount of money. You know, that's what it's going to take to kind of get us through the next 6 months until you hear us again in the winter.
1: Yeah, those bills keep coming in. They never stop. Rent always has to get paid. As you know, electric bills need to get paid. It's only going up. And that's why we need your help to maintain this bastion and island of free speech and progressive thoughts and great ideas right here in the Portland community. We can't do it without you. And we want you to go to freeformportland.org and become a member today.
0: Yeah, click that donate button. All right, well, I'm going to get back into some music. I'm going to drop a little jazz, and we'll go from there. We're going to see where tonight takes us.
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1: Please, we can't do this without you. It's very easy. 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
2: There, yeah, all volunteer. None of us get paid. We do it for the love of music.

0: that. And then before that, I played Bobby Humphrey. That was Jasper County Man. I played that off of Blacks and Blues off of Blue Note Records. All right. Well, I think we're going to play a little more music unless you got something to say.
1: No, I was just going to mention that I'm really into Bobby Humphrey right now. I was just like, just this past like week, I've just gone on a Bobby Humphrey kick. So thanks for scratching that itch.
0: Yeah, she's just what an absolutely amazing flautist. And really at a time when there weren't a lot of women jazz. I mean, there still aren't a lot of women jazz musicians, but just absolutely groundbreaking and so talented.
1: And that's what Freeform Portland does. We bring all voices and all ideas to the microphone and to the speakers of you, the listener. We want to amplify those voices and make them known. So if you're into that, go to freeformportland.org, click that donate button that I'm pointing down to right now, and become a member, because that's really important. And it helps pay the bills, and we can't do it without you.
0: Yeah.
1: Get out of here.
0: I'm gonna play this record called Where's the Beef. It's actually not a very good record. But you know, there was a time in the 80s where
1: yes.
0: everybody was saying, yeah. Where's the Beef? This is peak Where's the Beef, that somebody had to make a rap track on it. I think this is off of Sol Sol Records, which is kind of known as a disco label, much more than kind of this like hip hop thing. Anyway, you just gotta hear it.
1: Where's the Beef?
0: Where's the Beef?
1: Where's the beef? We got beef.
2: Where's the beef?

0: Hey, what's up, all? I've got Professor Beats here with me to tell you a little bit about Freeform Portland, the fundraiser, and what it means to him.
1: What's up, everybody? This is Professor Beats. Yes, I can sort of hear, me. Thanks to DJ Ford of the Floor and Laser Bacon for having me in here. What can I say? Well, if you've been listening during this fundraiser time, you may have heard a cart that I did. I'll paraphrase. Basically, after many years of just working and then going home and having some drinks or whatever and rinse, repeat, I volunteered for Freeform beginning about 5 years ago.
0: Same time as me.
1: Yeah, and all of a sudden, all this kind of stuff I've been doing in my head with music was able to be used, and there's no more just hanging out and partying on the weekends. It became doing a radio show, and it really gave me a mission. And I know I'm not alone in the way getting involved with this radio station has affected me, and it's just awesome. So as a community, as a generator of empowerment and joy for all the people involved, and joy for the listeners and hearing all this amazing stuff that you won't hear elsewhere, please go to freeformportland.org and donate.
0: Yeah, I mean, it's an amazing community resource that we have here. We've probably brought in, I don't know, well over 1,000 DJs in the past 10 years who we have trained to get on the air. Considerably more than half of them never had any experience at all DJing. You know, they weren't college DJs, college radio DJs. They weren't club DJs. They just had a passion for music and to share that with you. And we think that really shines through in the music, and what you hear on the radio, what you hear from these DJs is this passion. And if that's something that you appreciate and you get behind, it is important that you donate to the station to keep us on the air for another 10 years. I'd just let you all know what we've been playing. We just listened to an artist called Deep Joy and their song Take. That was off the Make Some Sense of This EP released on Mowax. Before that, I played the brand new Heavies, Sometimes. Now it's off their 1994 Shelter release. And then I started this set off with the Chiefs, Where's the Beef? That was off of 1984 Sol Soul Records. So I'm actually going to play a little something here from Smith & Mighty. Beats was just saying, you know, Smith & Mighty is one of these bands who, you know, I think that I would like their music if
1: right.
0: I heard
1: I
0: them.
1: Just know one
0: so
1: song.
0: So I queued up a song from them, especially for Professor Beats.
1: Oh, boy.
0: And that's what this is about. This is about sharing music with the community and with friends.
1: That's right. Donate.
2: Please, freeformportland.org.
1: Talk to y'all later.
3: I

0: Oh yeah, that was Victor Duplay from his single Manhood. That was released in 2000 off Groove Attack Productions. If you think Broken Beat is making a comeback, hit us up in the Discord, because there's some argument here.
1: I think it is.
0: I don't know that it is or not. So if somebody can hit up that Discord and drop us some links to some tracks that are like, yo, these are people who are making some Broken Beat nowadays, go ahead and do that.
1: Wheel Up, Izco, Brighter Days Family. Think about it. It's coming. And London Scene is coming, bubbling up. It's going to be big. That's what I think.
0: And before that, we played Smith and Mighty, Same. That was from the Big World, Small World release. That came out in 1999. And I dropped another Smith and Mighty before that. That was No Justice. From the same LP. And we are in the middle of our summer fundraiser. And I think we're getting awfully close to about halfway there to our goal of $10,000. But we still got to make that other half. And that's where you come in. 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
1: Quite honestly, the fundraising never stops. 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
0: It's as easy as just clicking that donate button and giving us some money. You're a member. You're part of this community. If you're listening right now, you're part of this community, and we need for you to step up and make that donation. And we want you to be seen and heard from. So we want to give you some gifts when you donate.
1: Like a bandana.
0: Well, we're not giving. No, you can get the bandana from the merch shop.
1: Oh, that's at the merch shop. Okay.
0: That's at the merch shop.
1: I don't know. It's
0: bandana. You're just wearing your bandana, yeah, and you're like, you got bandana on the brain, thing. Literally.
1: I have a thing. I got like over like 60 of them. And as a chef, I need them as a hair restraint. So I'm super, super amped to go to the merch page tonight and buy my bandana. So,
0: But if you donate $25, we'll give you a bumper sticker. 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It's really nice. 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And then if you donate $250, we're going to give you all three of those things. Plus, we're going to give you an old school cassette mixtape so you can bust out that Walkman. You can play Freeform Portland, you know, when you're running down the beach.
1: It's one of a kind, too, that shirt and that mix. As soon as this fundraiser is over, they're gone. You're not going to see them ever again. So it's a one of a kind, once only purchase that you
0: and,
1: can get.
0: And we've had a really pleasant, surprising number of donors at the $250 level. And I want you to know, if you've donated at that level and you're listening, we appreciate you.
1: Thank you.
0: Yeah, we really couldn't do this
1: without you.
0: Jinx.
1: I owe you a code.
0: Anyway, hey, I got a little more music here. I've got about another 17 minutes, but I'm not quite going away because I'm going to be hanging out here with my buddy Laser Bacon and their show, Late Night Snack Attack, that starts at 10 p.m. You can only find my show, Disco's Revenge, here on Freeform Portland, and you can only find the Late Night Snack Attack on Freeform Portland every Saturday night from 10 to midnight.
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Well, he does his show, at least for a little bit here. He's on from 10 to midnight. Underneath us right now is Pure. This is off of Naked Records. Before that, I played Always by Lisa Shaw. That was also off of Naked Music Recordings. And I started this set off with Victor Duplay, Manhood, off Groove Attack Productions. 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

0: the Laser Bacon theme song going on right here. We got DJ Four to the Floor in the house.
1: Hey, hey, hey, thanks for letting me stay on and jabber at you all for a little longer.
0: Jeez. Go on a yonder and talk a little longer.
1: Hey, I want to first give out a shout out to my sisters for donating. I'd already given out the shout out to Alicia, but she missed it because I don't know. She was jabbering on the phone with my wife. And also give a shout out to my sister Jane for donating, and a shout out to Dree for donating, and a shout out to anybody else who donated at any time during this fundraiser or any previous fundraisers, because we cannot do this without you.
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0: 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Hey.
1: What's up? We got the crisp biscuits, the sweet licks, and the tasty treats for you, the listener. Some great Malayan music. We cross borders here, and we're joined by Kiki.
0: Hello. Hey. Hey, what's up? Thanks for having me.
1: What time is your show at?
0: It's Friday at midnight to 2 a.m., so whoa. Thursday night in parentheses.
1: Whoa, that is great. That is kind of late. Thank you so much for having me on this past Thursday. It was such a great time. It's so fun to see how all the other volunteers in Freeform Portland kind of operate and do some stuff and, you know, give their hard-earned time. Yeah.
0: Yeah, and there was a lot of, you know, mixing and stirring the cauldron and just throwing things out there, you know? That's how I like it. It's Horoscope, the scope of horrors.
1: Indeed.
0: Host with Drop Dead, maybe Drop Dead Junior sometimes, but, you know, sometimes she's wrapped in her leathery wings and sleeping as she needs to, you know, as any young vampire does. And I'm glad that we could have all of our vampire listeners, you know, from all the outer reaches of Pluto and what have you, tuned in tonight at Freeform Portland.
1: Thank you so much. 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
0: for
1: our
0: 10-year
1: anniversary.
0: Oh, yeah. Yeah. I can't wait to get mine. I want to say thanks to Jem and Grandma Bean and all the other peoples in my party that threw us a couple bones just now. Thanks for tuning in all the time and being my inspiration and hanging out. And you can do that too, you know? You can go to freeformportland.org, keep the tunes flowing.
1: And so can your family too.
0: Yeah.
1: Just think about
0: it. Ask your family.
1: Ask your parents. Ask your sisters. Ask your brothers. Ask your extended family.
0: Ask your cousins, your second cousins,
1: your
0: great
1: aunts. Family.
0: Yeah. You know? Yeah.
1: Maybe think about Friendsgiving. Maybe
0: ask your dog. I know he's got money.
1: They might be an influencer. Who knows?
0: Yeah.
1: Let's get into what we were listening to just to keep ourselves legal. What were we just listening to, Kiki?
0: We were listening to Bolani Show Super Hits. That was called, I'm pretty sure it was Tussa Ba by Malik MC. And we just heard right before that, what were we listening to?
1: Oh, geez, where were we? That was Economic Train by Lee Scratch Perry and Mouse on Mars. What the heck? That's a new one off a Domino recording.
0: Yeah, yeah, yeah.
1: And we started off that set with G&T with B Movie off of Gill and Dub. That's the Swindler dub version.
0: Nice.
1: We got Kiki's got another song coming up. What is it?
0: Yeah, I got a hot track coming up. I'm going to throw some hot plates down for you. It's a classic. It's called Night Funk. You know, you may remember Night Jewel. This is Night Funk. She's, you know, mixing it with whomever and they become Night Funk. So Let Me Be Me. That's the name of the track. Let's play it. What do you think?
1: Let's go. Let's do. Also, if you're into Night Funk, you might like Night Flake, which is around Saturdays on one of these weeks. Check it out on freeformportland.org. Donate now. Do it. Go. Let's go. Let's do it.

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0: Snoop Dogg.
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1: 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And I need to get involved. And so that's what I did. And I've been here for about 5 or 6 years. And
3: nice.
1: It's been life-changing. You know, I feel like a part of me has been filled in my life. And, you know, I really want to thank you. 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
3: Join us.
1: And become a member. 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
3: Yeah, you know, if you're looking to change it up, if you got streaming services left and right, maybe you want to switch it up to, you know, support the community radio like Freeform Portland. 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I guarantee it.
1: You're not going to get inundated with AI slop or
3: never
1: any of that robotic
3: garbage. I take pride in that. Yeah.
1: And that's maybe one of the most compelling reasons, because we're
3: true
1: fighting the robot army.
3: Absolutely. Drop Dead Junior is very afraid of robots, as you should be as well.
1: Indeed.
3: Well, I want to tell you, you know, you guys were telling your little origin stories over here.
1: Please.
3: I want to tell you about Drop Dead and I. We were, you know, just paddling around in our beautiful truck, Dottie. We just showed up in Portland from Andromeda Galaxy, and we're like, community radio station now. Where do we go? And we were pointed towards none other than Freeform Portland, who welcomed us with open arms in the summer of 2019. And we actually were not living anywhere yet. We had a radio show before we even had a place to stay in Portland. So our show neighbor, The Burnout and Forest Fire, saw that, whoa, you have The Pod by Ween on record in your case. I have Pure Guava on cassette in my pocket. And he was like, let's be friends and live together. So that happened. And now we have a permanent home on Freeform and in Portland.
1: Communities uniting throughout the galaxy right here.
3: Throughout
1: because
3: the galaxy.
1: Of all volunteer, listener supported.
3: So give us your money.
1: All music, yeah. Community radio. Thank you so much. Maybe let's just get into what we were listening to. You heard Beanie Man featuring Snoop Dogg with For You. Before that, we had a new one from Chaka Khan and Snoop Dogg. Block Party, if you will, with Boogie In My Soul. Night Funk.
3: Let me be me.
1: Thank you so much. What was before that?
3: That was Malik at MC with Tasaba from Bilani Show Super Hits.
1: Oh, yeah. And I think that was kind of like where we're at the top of the hour.
3: Yep.
1: So we're going to keep on going with these crisp biscuits, these sweet licks, and these tasty treats. Kiki's got something lined up. What do you got?
3: Oh, yeah. It's called Problems by from Problems Getting Hard. Yeah, and it features Stephen Confer. It's really beautiful. 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
1: Let's try it. There's a buzz, but we'll see what happens.

0: 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Before I say anything else, I just want to let you know that the following program may contain material which could be offensive to some listeners or inappropriate for younger audiences, so listener discretion is advised. What a funky fresh set! Kiki!
1: Oh yeah! Oh, yeah.
0: Kiki, that was awesome! What was that?
1: We just listened to Giant Claw and Galen Tipton. It was called Gungan Motion from Mobile Suit Gym Rat. As you know, if you listen to my show, you could tell I'm an Orange Milk Records fan. We also heard Problems, and the track was called Won't Be Coming Down, featuring Stephen Comfer from Problems Getting Hard.
0: Dope. I would have to say that Giant Claw track blows Widow Liquor out of the water.
1: Whoa, I don't know.
0: The Aphex Twins.
1: Oh, Widow Liquor, yeah. I do love that track.
0: Sorry, I misspoke.
1: That's a new one. That's horoscope coded.
0: Dope.
1: Widow Liquor.
0: Yeah. We're right here, right now, to tell you to go to freeformportland.org today and become a member of Freeform Portland. 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
1: Lots of water bottles. Yeah,
0: yeah, we got to stay hydrated to wet our whistle, if you will.
1: Oh, yeah. 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Other queerdos like myself, lots of really fun, funky DJs bringing you stuff that you won't hear anywhere else from other really cool artists that are making stuff that are, you know, it's groundbreaking, avant-garde, fun. And you can shake your booty and you can run down the beach and you can listen to the ocean.
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1: Yeah.
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2: 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This is Laser Bacon.
3: Hey, it's Kiki.
2: Hey, thank you so much for coming in, Kiki. Yo. You're listening to Laser Bacon's Late Night Snack Attacks. We had Kalayla. It wasn't a new one, but it came out last year, and Kalayla has a new album. So it's called Furry Sings the Blues. It's a Joni Mitchell cover.
3: Yeah.
2: But it's off of Blue Note Records. It was live. It was pretty cool. Before
3: Very
2: that...
3: Nice.
2: We had Cher, a cover of Cher's Believe by Thanks Light, ..
3: Thanks.
2: Yeah. And, Biba Doobie was
3: right.
2: Before that with
3: That's
2: Sun
3: right.
2: Has Set. That was the dirty version.
3: Nice.
2: And we had Jack White with Dollar Bill.
3: Oh, yeah. Before that... Right? Or was it in between those two? We had...
2: In this set.
3: Yes. Black Lips with Best Napkin I Ever Had.
2: Do we have anything else from off of the tapes? I can't remember.
3: I don't think so.
2: Okay. 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
2: 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You're not going to hear any of this music anywhere else. In the Portland area, around the world, in the universe, only
3: yeah. right
2: in
3: here.
2: The Milky Way, in the solar system
3: this
2: of the sun.
3: Point of light called Earth.
2: Yes.
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2: Indeed. Off of the shadow of Mount Tabor is where all these crisp biscuits get baked. For you, the listener. And that's why we need your help. We can't bake all of these things without paying the bills. We
3: yeah.
2: need energy.
3: Keep the
2: to
3: oven
2: bake
3: going.
2: These biscuits. So,
3: keep the fire stoked.
2: Should we play some more music?
3: Yeah, I think so.
2: I think we've kind of ran out of stuff to talk about.
3: Yeah.
2: Besides how awesome Freeform Portland is, by going to freeformportland.org, clicking on that donate button, $50, $100, $6.66 a month, whatever works for you. 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
3: Yeah. Give us your money. Give us your cars, your spaceships. I want to play a hot track right now. It is from Man Made Hill. The record's called Fingertip, and the track is Hot for Sloth. Let's get to it, baby.
2: Make a hill
3: Freeform.
2: Of cash.
3: Oh, yeah. Let's go.

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Thank you.

0: sauce.
1: Stoss is the boss, hit the gas and we off. Puffing on Mars, flex with the force.
0: Mike is the light, put gas in the torch. Marking the concourse, blasting the droids.
1: 5 pounds of magic, rise out the stat. Dies out the plastic, cut from the fabric.
0: Headphones on, trying to kill all the noise. June to the June, going hard on the boards.
1: Room with the two night gods with the swords. Bionic cords, sonic overlords.
2: Come on, babe. They're clowning your accent, but you know we'd love that. Innit?
3: Get me. Something dead. Big smoke. Nobody's safe. Yeah. Old man Ebro asking me stupid questions. Trying to use me to get clicks, I said what I said. Now I'm reaping the benefits, this ain't beef, that's expensive. You know I ain't trying to lose pounds, I ain't on the Ozempic. I'm uptown, white wine, hummus and breadsticks. Goat level might say something offensive. Still I ain't trying to ruin the friendship. But just like Ryu and Ken, in this game might have to go to war with your best friend. If he ain't in the hood, catch a boy in the West End. Said that you're a block boy, throw up your set then. Tottenham, North London, we set trend. Pull up on me, I'm in your city with Fred again. We just sold out the Paramount. And you know we got paid a mad amount. The place I hang about's a real dark place. You're ignorant, that's why you lack taste. You're mumbling, your voice, it lacks bass. Time to wipe the smile off Axe's face. Time to say, chat W, Skepta. Go against me, it ends in bad ways. Keep it wrapped, don't

this sports thing, I got a master's degree. The facade falling apart and they're starting to see all lies on me. I got the juice, I'm with the gang. Supermodels, hit them up, it's poetic justice. You laugh at my accent when I rap, but your wife fell in love with the English. Oh, so underrated, underestimated. I need flex to

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1: Hey, what's up?
0: Yeah, thanks so much for coming in. You just heard Skepta with Fire, Friendly Fire. Before that, we had Fat Joe with Aroma. What else did we have?
1: Oh, yeah, we had we had Knife Nights with Bionic Chords. Yeah, from One Time Mirage. Really good stuff.
0: What were we listening to right now?
1: This is, it says Unknown DJ, but it's Dr. Dre's Best of L.A. Techno Rap.
2: Boop, boop, boop.
0: Yeah, that's what we like. We like those crisp biscuits, those sweet licks, and those tasty treats right here at Freeform Portland.
1: Yeah, the sticky and jams, you know?
0: Yes, the stickiest of the ickiest.
1: Yeah, it sticks in your head.
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1: playing
0: all
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0: That's right. No logarithms, no bots.
1: No, never, never.
0: Just
1: no ads.
0: Human beings coming with you. 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
1: All this
0: for you.
1: Crazy stuff.
0: And
1: know?
0: They, you know, it's all, it just completes that circle. 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Maybe we should get back into this crisp biscuit right here.
1: Yeah.
0: This is a tasty jam.
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0: Dope.
1: Okay?
0: We got 20 minutes. 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
1: Let's go.
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2: Please do it or I'll sick the wolves on you.
3: Woof!
2: Here they come. Yep. And the seagulls.
1: We had Ne Plus Ultra by Ear starting off that finishing off that set.
2: Yeah.
1: And we had a couple songs that Kiki brought in. What did we hear?
2: Oh, we heard Sheep from Finity. Shout out to Beyond the Grave to my buddy. And before that, I think we heard something from the DJ booth, right?
1: I think so. We don't got anything loaded up right now, so.
2: Yeah. Yeah. Well, we'll figure it out and we'll get it up there for you. We also heard Pounds. It was called For Sale. We heard Knife Nights, the track, I told you, Bionic Chords. What else did we hear? Lots of things. I made something fresh. I stirred something up for you. And you played something else as well, Laser Bacon.
1: It's all in the mix.
2: Yeah.
1: Right here at Freeform Portland. It's not very important. 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Click around on that website. You'll find our Spinatron site where you'll find like our playlist and whatever's been playing for a little while. We're going to enjoy it. We're going to leave you with one more. This one's going out to Professor Beats and DJ Four to the Floor. It's a brand new one I heard today from DJ Markey and Mikado called It's All Right, I Feel It. It's a Masters at Work kind of cover, and it's pretty funky. Ooh. And it's pretty jammy. I hope you like it.
2: Yay, thanks for having me.
1: It's kind of drum and bassy. Is it pretty fast? It's pretty fast, but it's pretty fun.
2: Thanks
1: You're
2: for having
1: You're
2: going to
1: like it. Keep on tuning in.
2: Cool.
1: We got Michael Wave coming up eminently. All sorts of fun stuff. Hanging out, enjoying, keep going, right
2: here.
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2: Hey, it's Laser Bacon. 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
1: so dope.
2: Awesome.
1: So
2: we'll get
1: dope.
2: You all of that swag. Swag.
1: Swag. We could
2: yes,
1: go with swag.
2: Yes.
1: I support that.
2: Yes. And, you know, you get all of that and you'll get big comeuppance from all of the Freeform DJs and a lot of karma points
1: for
2: everybody.
1: The most important part, you donate, you get this nice, warm, fuzzy feeling inside. It's a rare thing. Not everything gives you that warm, fuzzy feeling, but you go to

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1: Indeed. 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He's a cool guy. He's like a little cartoon dog.
0: Yes, that's true.
1: Hanging out on the corner.
0: That is true. So without further ado, you're probably here for the music. 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

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My name is Michael Wave, and you're listening to my show, The Rotation. Hope you're enjoying the music tonight. Beautiful night here in the city. Gonna fill you in on the songs that we just heard. That last one, Blinding Lights by Jesse Futterman. Before that, we heard a track from Monolithic called Here and Now. And kicking off the show, these first two tracks, both by Computer Data, one of my favorite artists. Just no bad songs from this guy. We heard kicking off the show, Heal Intro, going right into his biggest track. Definitely one of my favorites, Healing. And that's Computer Data, all caps. And you also may have heard that we are in the middle of a fundraiser. Very, very big fundraiser. Super, super important. And I'm going to do all that I can to convince you to make a one-time donation. How am I going to convince you? Well, I guess starting off, what if that donation got you some super cool stuff, like just awesome stuff? For example, $25, one-time donation, you'll get an exclusive 10-year anniversary bumper sticker. 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So if you're not convinced already, there's got to be something up with you. 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And if you're not convinced, well, you better get ready because I'm on air until 2 a.m. I'm going to keep chipping away. I'm gonna convince you why it's real important to donate. 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You're gonna keep listening and you'll find out. I know you're not here to listen to me ramble on about donating. It is important, but we're going to get back to the music here. Got a track called Pearl Leaf from Jago. Again, this is Freeform Portland. My name is Michael Wave. Hope you enjoy.

Good evening, everybody. You're tuned in to Freeform Portland, greatest radio station in the city, if you ask me. My name is Michael Wave. You're listening to my show, The Rotation, on every other week, Sundays, midnight until 2 a.m., bringing you, honestly, what I think is a back-to-basics, right-up-my-wheelhouse kind of show. If you're liking this genre, this late night vibe, this is right up my alley. This is the kind of stuff I'm super into. Definitely not the last time you hear this kind of genre. This still not sure what to call it. Maybe outsider house, I've heard is the term. Lo-fi house. I usually describe it as late night drive through the city. Throw some tunes on. This is the kind of vibe I'm shooting for, so hope you're enjoying it. That last track we just heard is called BK Swing from Earth Boys. Before that, we heard another Computer Data track called Stress. Prior to that, we heard Chaos and the CBD and their track In Between. And as I said earlier, before that, we heard Pearl Leaf from Jago. J-E-I-G-O. You may have also heard some rumors about a fundraiser going on here at the station. I'm here to tell you those rumors are true. We are doing a fundraiser. And I would love it if you consider donating to the station. 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Same vibe. 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Again, my name is Michael Wave. 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Thank you for listening. 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

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My name is Michael Wave, and you're tuned into my show, The Rotation, on air every other Sunday, midnight until 2 a.m. Here to give you a couple track IDs. That last one we just listened to was Chai Motion from ANF. 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

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That'll give you a link. And yeah, we've got a live chat there. You can interact with me, with any other DJ that is on air. If you hear a song that you like and didn't catch the name of it, feel free to pop in. I'll be here. I'll be watching. With that being said, we are going to get back in to the music. Still not changing it up. We are going right back into this late night, lo-fi outsider house, whatever you want to call it. It's going to be here all the way until 2 a.m. Again, my name is Michael Wave. 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Stay tuned.

It is difficult to be judged, that to be reviewed. As a teenager, I remember one casting director who later became a producer. I was in the middle of doing a reading for her, and she stopped me and she said, "Listen, you are not pretty enough to be an actress. You have to find something else that you want to do."

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1: I can't answer the real question.

That was DJ Boring with his track Winona, as in Winona Ryder, of course, the vocal sample there. Track before that, we heard Ocean City from Pacific Coliseum. And most importantly, you're listening to Freeform Portland. My name is Michael Wave. This is my show, The Rotation, on every other week, Sunday, midnight until 2 a.m. Here to bring you the best of the best when it comes to late night, moody, vibey, ethereal, ambient, lo-fi, outsider house. Is that enough adjectives? Probably too much. So I know there's been some rumors that we're having a fundraiser. That is true. There's also rumors that, you know, they've been floating around. They think that I am, I don't know, an industry plant. 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Take over TikTok, take over Instagram Reels, YouTube Shorts, beat all of that. We need the perfect DJ. Billions of dollars funneled into picking our dude. No, that's not true at all. Here at Freeform Portland, we are 100% volunteer run. I'm just a guy. I'm just a Portlander that loves music and loves sharing that music with all of you. But like I said, the rumor of me being an industry plant, not true. The rumor of there being a fundraiser right now, that is true. 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Like I said, we're playing that late night, that, I don't know, I guess you could call it easy listening. Not quite elevator music. Something similar, but something different. I don't really know. I'm going to brainstorm some terms for that, I think. Call it lo-fi house, outsider house. Cool vibey stuff that guy was playing on the radio, whatever you like. We're going to keep it rolling. Again, my name is Michael Wave. This is The Rotation on Freeform Portland.

Good evening, Portland. You're tuned in to Freeform Portland. And my name is Michael Wave. I'm your host of the show right now. 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And if you're really enjoying the music, I recommend you look into following my Instagram. I know, shameless self-plug. But the reason I say that, it's with good intention. I save archives of all of my shows. So if you're loving this and you wish you had more and you don't want to wait another 2 weeks, you should go follow my Instagram. It's michael.wav_FM. That's michael.wav_FM. If you look at the link in my bio, it'll take you to my Mixcloud. And there you can find an archive of all of the shows I've done. And yeah, you can listen to them at your leisure, listen to them in bits and pieces, all at once, whatever you want to do. They're always going to be sitting there waiting for you to tune in. Before we get into, I know, there's a fundraiser going on. It's the talk of the town. Before we get into that last track we heard, it's called Decompression from Harrison BDP. And before that, we heard Elysian Forest Railway from John Sable. And now we can address the elephant in the room, the Freeform Portland fundraiser. Everybody's talking about it. Everybody's loving it. So many people are donating. Genuinely, we're doing well. We're trying to reach our goal and we're making a lot of progress. We're doing really, really great. And we need to keep it up if we're going to get there. Like I've been saying during my show, this radio station, Freeform Portland, is 100% volunteer run. It's not 98%. It's not 99%. We don't have anybody sitting at the top getting paid. Zero people are getting paid. We're all volunteers. We're all doing this because we love it. Because we love music. We love sharing music. 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This is The Rotation on Freeform Portland. My name is Michael Wave. Here until 2 a.m., so coming up towards the end of the show, we got a few more songs for you here before we go. And you know what? We might be wrapping up the show here. I got a couple long ones for you. I know some people don't like long songs, but
The ones I'm picking are just so good. You got to give them a chance. You really, really do. I put my seal of approval on these last ones, and you know, you can't take that lightly. So, on the off chance that I don't hop on the mic before the end of the show, we're going to be listening to another track from DJ Boring. It's called For Tan, T-A-H-N, maybe Tan. And we've also got a track from Quasar called I Never Thought. So, you got those two to look forward to if I don't hop on the mic before the end of the show here. I don't know. We'll see. Maybe I'll get a little lonely and talk to you guys a little bit more. But in the meantime, thank you a ton for listening. 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All right, let's get into it. 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

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As a reminder, the following program may contain content that some listeners may find offensive or inappropriate for some younger audiences. So as always, listener discretion is advised. You're tuning in to the Week Off with DJ Week Off. Yours truly, a bi-weekly check-in filled with vibes, reggae, dub, hip-hop, some funk, and other global grooves. We're doing things a little different this week. I am not on vinyl. I'm actually behind the digital controller, so you're going to be hearing some nice, flawless mixes, a little bit of old, a little bit of new, some things I've been really feeling and wanted to share with you guys for Memorial Day weekend. Hope you guys are having a fun one. Yours truly is probably out somewhere in the forest, not in the studio at the moment, but it doesn't mean we're not going to have some fun. You're currently listening to Pachi Man's Sunset Sound. We got a lot of fun sounds lined up for you guys. Strap in, tune in. Let's have some fun.

haters to consumers. I make rats feel like the juniors. Say your time is coming soon, just like Oklahoma. Money's coming sooner. I'm just a late bloomer. I'm picking high school. I'm still out here getting cuter. All these social networks and computers got these losers walking around like they ain't losers.

Yes, you're listening to Week Off with DJ Week Off's big tune right there. The one called Ja Lil with Warn Ya. One of my favorite reggae tunes out of last summer. Before that, we had Noga Erez with Industry Baby, a fun little Lil Nas X cover for you guys. Prior to that, we featured Chili Guys out of Florida with 5 O'Clock. It's 5 O'Clock somewhere, 420 somewhere also. Prior to that, we had Hector Roots Lewis featuring the one called J-Boog with Fire. Fun little summertime reggae for you guys. We kicked off the set with Bulgaria's own Samity Dub featuring Belen Natalie out of Argentina. Adios, hasta luego. See you later. Maybe not just yet. I'm not going anywhere. Still got a lot of fun stuff planned for you guys. As I said, doing things a little bit different. In the mix, on the controller, not on vinyl. It's a digital styly. Some fun.

Week Off with DJ Weekoffs in full effect, live in the mix, doing a digital styly. Hit you with a quick little recap right now. You just heard Afterclap and LZO, Esperando o Navio, a nice little Brazilian bass track. Before that, we had Nicki Minaj alongside Ariana Grande. It's Ariana's tune. That one was called Side to Side. Before that, off the Watch the Throne album, Jay-Z and Ye, Gotta Have It. Crucial tune. We also featured the Trap Killers out of Brazil with Mambo. Nice little Frank Sinatra sample on that tune. Prior to that one, we had Quincy Jones off the Austin Powers movie, Soul Bossa Nova theme, The Flavors remix from the summer of 2012 or 2013. It still bangs. I still play it. It's great. We also featured Rob Smith's Jungle Lovers version of Pure and Divine by Burning Sounds featuring Naphtali. We kicked off the set with the one and only Schoolboy Q featuring K-Dot, Collard Greens. Fun little track. As I said, you're tuning into the Week Off with DJ Weekoffs. Live mix this weekend. Happy Memorial Day weekend. Let's keep the vibes going.

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As a reminder, the following program may contain content that some listeners may find inoffensive or maybe inappropriate for younger audiences. Listener discretion is advised. You're tuned into the Week Off with DJ Week Off. Yours truly, doing something different. The first hour's in the books. A lot of fun stuff. I'm doing it digital style-y. No vinyl for me tonight. So we'll do a quick little recap for you. You're currently listening to Liphead. That's Elliot Lip and Blockhead with the song Slippery Fingers. Before that, we had The Greek and Verve with Lazy Love. Before that one, we had Dom Salvador and Abolica, the Daniel Haxman remix of Hey Vose. We also featured Funk Mammoth with Ipanema, a nice little bass redrum of the classic Girl from Ipanema track. Before that, we featured Argentina's very own Alika alongside the Mad Professor with Naya Bingi Chant and the Naya Bingi Dub. Big, big dub sound. We also featured Chronix off his latest album, Family First. Or the name of the album's Exile. That one's called Family First. Get it right. And we also had Gomba Jabaru with Que Locura Enamoran de Ti. Nice little cover for you guys. As I said, you're tuned into the Week Off with DJ Week Offs. Doing a digital styly. No vinyl this week. Just vibes. Let's keep it locked in. Let's keep it going.

Yes, I. You're tuned into the Week Off with DJ Weekoffs, the digital styling this week. Let's hit you with a quick little recap of what you've been listening to. You've currently got Manic Focus and Balkan Beatbox with Brassic Attack.

That one we featured Amantes Del Futuro with Cumbia Cotonata, big cumbia tune. In the mix, we also had Jesse Royal with Gimme Lickle, Gimme Lickle Herb, Gimme Lotta Herb, Gimme All the Herbs. We also featured Protégé off the latest album, The Art of Acceptance,

Yes, you're tuned in to Geek Off with DJ Weekoffs. Let's do a quick little recap before I gotta say goodbye. You're currently listening to Sean Paul and Lou.

We also had Catch a Fire out of Aotearoa with Get Away. We had Projections, song Echophonic, the dub version. We also had more Protégé in the mix with Zion I Kings, Looking Up for Still I Want Her off the Searching for Zion dub remix album. I squeezed in some Daddy Yankee, Corn Calma featuring Snow on that one. Before that, we had Yaman and the Luna Project with Baishi Baishi. And we kicked off the set with Electro Tropical's Pacifico Soy. Yo Soy, DJ Weekoffs. It's been a pleasure. Hope you guys enjoy the rest of your Memorial Day weekend. I'll catch you guys again in 2 weeks. The Week Off with DJ Weekoffs, only on Freeform Portland. Jobless to Jobless. I'm leaving you right now with Jael, nice little Sister Nancy, Jungleless remix.

0: méchant, ça va mettre mon de matin pour me en méchant, quand même ça s'en va de mon rap.
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Ihuru cha yambulwe.

Greetings and welcome. 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You are listening to Planet Yoon right here on Freeform Portland. And it is a very special edition of Planet Yoon. We are doing the Cavalcade of Cuts series. This is where I take a look at newer works that I have recently discovered. Often in the year I discovered them in, and the year is 2026, and we just wrapped up our opening set there with French group Belair doing House Jam number 3, and this comes from Born Funky, a 2026 La Plan release. And then we had Mexican Institute of Sound and Meridian Brothers from Colombia doing Cumbia Fantasia, and this is a single released in 2026 by Ansonia. Yassine Nana did Telephone, which comes from Modern Pop from Mauritania, a collection of recordings that were done between 1984 and 1989. This was a 2026 Bongo Joe release. Also on the Bongo Joe label, we heard from Damily, and we heard Fangiri, which is the title track from a 2026 release. Irreversible Entanglements preceded that with Juntos Vencernos, and that comes from Future Present Past, a 2026 Impulse release. And we kicked off the show with an unknown artist doing Bless Your Ancestors for Being Born, and this comes from Himba Him, Ghosts of Namibia's Skeleton Coast, a 2026 Sublime Frequencies release. And that is everything we've heard so far in Planet Yoon's Cavalcade of Cuts. This is the 8th part of this series, and I hope you're enjoying it here on Freeform Portland. 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

And we are back. This is your host, DJ Yoon. You are listening to Planet Yoon right here on Freeform Portland. It's the Cavalcade of Cuts, Part 8. And we are looking at songs from 2026. We just wrapped up a set there with English group Elder Island. We heard White Corridor. And this comes from Hello Baby OK, a 2026 self-released effort. Arlo Parks was before that with Blue Disco. And this comes from Ambiguous Desire, a 2026 transgressive pious release. Love Tempo preceded that with Wanna Be With You. And this features Kate Madison of the group 79.5. And this can be found on There Is a Light, a 2026 Toucan Sounds release. The Allergies were before that with All the Time. And this is the title cut from an EP released in 2026 by Jalapeno. Nikki, the Soul Generation, gave us the What's It. And that comes from Give Everybody Some, a 2026 Numero Group release. And Adrian Young kicked us off with Moon Traveling, and that comes from Young, a 2026 Linear Labs release. 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

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It is gone. Where has it all gone? Into their pocket.

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We just wrapped up a set with Punchbag doing I Love This. And this comes from a release titled Punchbag, a 2026 Mute release. Lambrini Girls were before that with Cult of Celebrity, a single released in 2026 by City Slang. Surfboard was before that with I Need Music, and that comes from Reality Star, a 2026 to-do release. Iguana Death Call preceded that with I Like It, It's Nice, and that comes from Guns Out, a 2026 Greenway release. Before the top of the hour, we heard from Kneecap, an Irish group out of Belfast. We heard Liar's Tale, and this was a clean edit, which comes from Fenian, a 2026 Pious release. Afro Disco Outfit Pigeon was before that with Hype Prototype, which comes from Auda National, a 2026 Memphis Industries release. And the set was kicked off with French artist Sebastien Tellier doing Amnesia, which features Kid Cudi. This was a clean edit from Kiss the Beast, a 2026 Because Music release. And we are all caught up with what has been played in the past 20-some minutes. I hope you're enjoying Planet Yoon's Cavalcade of Cuts Part 8. I got more to get to in the remainder of the hour, so stay tuned to Freeform Portland at 90.3 FM or 98.3 FM online. 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

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You are listening to Planet Yoon right here on Freeform Portland. We just wrapped up a set with Swedish group Dina Ergon doing Geru Labyrinth, which comes from Maniko Ban, a 2026 Playground release. Seattle group Mount Fog was before that with Life as a Window. And this comes from Every Stone is Green, a 2026 Ghost Mountain release. Memorials were before that with Holy Invisible, which comes from All Clouds Bring Not Rain, a 2026 Fire release. Also on the Fire label, we heard from Pictish Trail doing Crystal Cave from Life Slime, a 2026 release. You Bet preceded that with Ground Kiss off a self-titled effort released by Hardly Art in 2026. And Eves Wilder kicked off the set with Summer Rolls, which comes from Little Miss Sunshine, a 2026 Secretly Canadian release. And that catches us up with what has been played here on Planet Yoon's Cavalcade of Cuts, where we're looking at songs from 2026. You should know Freeform Portland has a merch shop. 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Okay, I'm going to get back to it. 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

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You are listening to Planet Yoon on Freeform Portland. We just wrapped up our final set with Portland's own The Delines doing Walking With His Sleeves Down. And this comes from The Setup, a 2026 Jealous Butcher release. Jose Gonzalez was before that with A Perfect Storm. And this comes from Against the Dying of the Light, a 2026 Infine release. Stranger Still was before that with The Dog Returns from the Woods. And that comes from We Might Not Tell Everybody This, a 2026 All Set Editions release. Then we had Serafima and the Shakedowns doing My Sweetie. And that comes from Ride Easy, a 2026 BWGIBWGAN release. Then we had Frog doing Yonder This Way Comes from Frog for Sale, a 2026 Tapewormies / Audio Anti-Hero release. AKA Bell gave us Sunlight Is Like Kissing for the First Time. And this comes from All Time Is Now, Now Is All You Have, plus The Time for Love Is Always Now, a 2026 Moon Ruins release. And Aldous Harding kicked off the set with One Stop from Train on the Island, a 2026 4AD release. And that concludes Planet Yoon's Cavalcade of Cuts Part 8. I hope you enjoyed the program. Stay tuned for more greatness right here on Freeform Portland. Everybody, we will see you the next time.

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2: 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I am the lexicographer. This is the Freeform Portland alphabet. A is for allergic, of or relating to an abnormal reaction to the body to an allergen. 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

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B is for bluebird, any of several small North American songbirds of the genus Cyalia, having predominantly blue plumage. This is a song called Bluebird by Corinne Bailey Ray.

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C is for cemetery, a place where the dead are buried, especially one not attached to a church. 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

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E is for elevator, a moving platform or cage for carrying passengers or freight from one level to another, as in a building. This is a song called Elevator by Quintron and Miss Pussycat.

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The hypothetical fall of a body such that the only force acting upon it is that of gravity. 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

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G is for geometry, the study of the branch of mathematics that describes points, lines, angles, and figures in space. This is a song called Geometry by Rebel Bucket.

0: geometry, baby. 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

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J is for jealousy, mental uneasiness from suspicion or fear of rivalry, unfaithfulness, etc., as in love or aims. 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

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K is for kangaroo, any herbivorous marsupial of the family Macropodidae of Australia and adjacent islands. Having a small head, short forelimbs, powerful hind legs used for leaping, and a long, thick tail. This is a song called Kangaroo by This Mortal Coil.

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L is for lifeboat, a double-ended ship's boat constructed, mounted, and provisioned so as to be readily able to rescue and maintain persons from a sinking vessel. This is a bit called Lifeboat by Monty Python.

0: Still no sign of land. How long is it?
1: That's a rather personal question, sir.
2: You stupid git. I mean, how long has it we've been in the lifeboat? You've destroyed the atmosphere now.
1: I'm sorry.
2: Shut up. Start again.
0: Still no sign of land. How long is it?
1: 33 days.
0: 33 days?
1: We can't go on much longer. I didn't think I destroyed the atmosphere.
2: Shut up.
1: I don't think I did.
2: Of course you did.
1: Did you?
2: Yes, I think. Shut up, shut up!
0: Still no sign of land. How long is it?
1: 33 days, sir.
3: Have we started again?
0: Still no sign of land. How long is it?
1: 33 days, sir.
0: 33 days?
1: We can't go on much longer, sir. We haven't eaten since the fifth day.
4: We're done for, we're done for.
2: Shut up, Maudling.
0: We've just got to keep hoping. Someone may find us.
3: How are you feeling, Captain? Not too good. I feel so weak.
1: We can't hold out much longer.
3: Listen, chaps, there's still a chance. I'm done for. I've got a gammy leg and I'm going fast. I'll never get through, but some of you might. So, you'd better eat me.
0: Eat you, sir?
3: Yes, eat me.
5: Ugh, with a gammy leg?
3: You didn't eat the leg, Thompson. There's still plenty of good meat. Look at that arm.
4: It's not just the leg, sir.
3: What do you mean?
4: Well, sir, it's just that...
3: Why don't you want to eat me?
4: I'd rather eat Johnson, sir.
1: So would I, sir.
3: I see.
6: Well, settle then. Everyone's going to eat me.
0: Oh, well...
4: What, sir?
0: Go ahead, please, but I won't...
6: Oh, nonsense, sir. You're starving. Duck in.
0: No, it's not that.
1: What's the matter with Johnson, sir?
0: Well, he's not kosher.
4: That depends how we kill him, sir.
0: Yes, that's true. But to be perfectly frank, I like my meat a little more lean. I'd rather eat Hodges.
1: Oh, well, all right.
4: I still prefer Johnson.
3: We should all stop bickering and eat me.
1: Look, I tell you what. Those who want to can eat Johnson, and you, sir, can have my leg, and we'll make some stock from the captain, and then we'll have Johnson cold for supper.
3: Oh, no, that's a good idea.
0: Excellent thinking.
4: Or else we could have Hodges in the morning.
3: The bowels. We could have some kind of Johnson kedger in it.
7: Hello. As a naval officer, I abhor the implication that the Royal Navy is a haven for cannibalism. It is well known that we now have the problem relatively under control, and that it is the RAF who now suffer the largest casualties in this area. And what do you think the Argyle's at in Aden? Arabs? Yours, etc., Captain B.J. Smithick, in a white wine sauce with shallots, mushrooms, and garlic.
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O is for oblivion, the act or process of dying out, complete annihilation or extinction. 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

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Q is for quagmire, a bog, and by extension, a situation from which extrication is very difficult. This is a song called Quagmire by Vanilla Trainwreck.

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R is for ricochet, the motion of an object or a projectile in rebounding or deflecting from a surface one or more times as a result of a glancing blow. This is a song called Ricochet by Antietam.

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S is for seahorse, any fish of the genus Hippocampus, of the pipefish family, having a prehensile tail, an elongated snout, and a head bent at right angles to the body. This is a song called Seahorse by Jonathan Colton.

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T is for threnody, a poem, speech, or song of lamentation, especially for the dead, dirge, funeral song. 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

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V is for vermouth, an aromatized white wine in which herbs, roots, barks, bitters, and other flavorings have been steeped. This is a song called Vermouth by the Hepburns.

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I am the lexicographer on Freeform Portland. 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W is for whiplash, an abrupt snapping motion or change of direction resembling the lash of a whip. This is a song called Whiplash by Mr. Scruff.

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X is for xanthine, the part of the coloring matter in yellow flowers that is soluble in water. 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

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Y is for yearbook, a book published by the graduating class of a high school or college containing photographs of class members and commemorating school activities. 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

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This is the Freeform Portland alphabet. Z is for zucchini, a variety of summer squash that is shaped like a cucumber and that has a smooth, dark green skin. Here is a song called Zucchini by Remember Sports.

0: I am the lexicographer on Freeform Portland. That was the Freeform Portland alphabet. I see we have a little more time left. We'll use it to brush up on the alphabet. Thank you for listening. This is a song called Alphabent by Twink, and we'll finish with The Alphabet Rap by Divine.
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Parade doing a cover of The Call's Let the Day Begin. And Mairead brings such a beautiful feel to all of her music that I had to play this next track for you in particular today because of all the beautiful rain we've been having here over the city.

Mavis Staples. Right there, Beautiful Strangers. Love that track. Mairead and Jim Goodwin back there. Rain, of course, from Mairead and Jim. They'll be coming in concert here to the Portland area towards the end of July. So I'll have more information about that hopefully in the weeks to come. STF, Stranger Than Fiction, and I've got so much going on this summer that I need to get some shows kind of lined up for it. And with the Pride Parade coming up in the middle of the month, I also have a major car show to put Rocky into. Two of them, actually, one in the middle of July and one at the beginning of August. So, yes, quite a busy summer for Mr. B and the Rambler. What can I say? So anyway, Pride will be celebrated in with the Portland Pride Parade in the middle of July. And I decided that this week we're doing Pride on Stranger Than Fiction. Always a supporter of the LGBTQ community and the musicians that through the years have brought you fantastic movie. Like this guy, music, like this guy right here. This is Orville Peck, and Orville will be coming to Edgewater here locally in September. I already have my tickets. I got Tom and I tickets as soon as we could get them. Because, baby, everybody's just kind of born this way.

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what could have been. You know, I really wish Freddie was around a little longer. Freddie Mercury and Queen right there. I Want to Break Free and Body Language. You'll notice the absence of Brian May on that track. Anyway, if you ever get a chance to see a documentary about the band or read a book about the band's history, I suggest you do that. It's quite an interesting read. And of course, Brian May being one of Mr. B's favorite guitarists, and Freddie being one of Mr. B's favorite vocalists. STF, Stranger Than Fiction with you here. What else did we do back there? We did a hat tip to Lou. It was 1970 when Walk on the Wild Side hit the airwaves. And Lou and David Bowie and Andy Warhol were just kind of ripping up the scene in New York City with John Cale and the crew. And that's where the music industry is kind of did the don't ask, don't tell thing with the music industry and record releases for many years. The whole, open support for the LGBTQ community from major labels, radio stations and stuff just never happened before. Nowadays it's very commonplace, but in the past, closeted was closeted, and that's all there was to it. Mr. B doing the Pride edition of Stranger Than Fiction. 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Say hey, check it. It's great to have you. Because really, when it boils down to it, that's really what it's all about. STF, Stranger Than Fiction with Mr. B. We've got about an hour left, and I do hope you stay tuned right here to your community radio station. 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

wrap up the end of a very nice David Bowie set. You do it with Brandi Carlile doing Space Oddity. STF, Stranger Than Fiction with Mr. B. This is Katie Lang.

San Francisco's own Honey Mahogany, Feeling Good. A couple of covers back there, also from Cyndi Lauper. Let's see. When You Were Mine, a Prince cover, which I always loved from her first LP. And Baby Cares for Me, also from Cyndi. Katie Lang, right before that, with The Joker. It's the, almost the end of the Pride edition of Stranger Than Fiction. Let's see. Let's do a whole bunch of Orville. I love Orville Peck, and so does Tom.

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We didn't have money for food or rent, to say the least, we was hard-pressed. Mama spent every last penny we had to buy me a dancing dress.

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She said, "Your paw's run off and I'm real sick and the baby's gonna starve to death." 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

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It wasn't very long till I knew exactly what my mom had been talking about. 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

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Here's your one chance, Fancy, don't let me down. 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

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You know, when Orville Peck does a hat tip to Elton John, that's a big deal. Orville Peck's version of course, Elton's Mona Lisa and the Mad Hatters. Or Mona Lisa's and Mad Hatters. STF Stranger Than Fiction, the Pride edition of STF is just about finished here. We've got about 15 more minutes, but only a couple more songs to come up for you here. I hope you've enjoyed this little venture into the LGBTQ community in the music industry that Mr. B has brought to you today on your community radio stations. I have been a supporter of all these artists for years, and art and music thrives because of the creative powerhouse that's put together by all people. And the LGBTQ artists and the androgynous artists that are out there just do some of the most incredible work. So please, do support the LGBTQ arts in your community and with your families and your friends. That's about all I have to say for this week. Who knows what's going to happen next week? I'm really not quite sure yet. I am kind of torn between, you know, the 4th of July holiday coming up and car shows coming up. So not quite sure which edition of STF you're going to get. We'll see what happens. STF Stranger Than Fiction with Mr. B. I'm going to sign off right now. You take care. Take care of yourself. Take care of someone else this week. Say hi. Be nice. Open the door for folks. And just make it a great place to be. Okay? Okay. Anyway. STF Stranger Than Fiction with Mr. B, where we're making your Sunday a great place, just one song at a time. Thanks for listening today.

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There's a deep, manly voice, loud and clear. And a cowboy may brag about things that he's done with his women. But the ones who brag loudest are the ones that are most likely queer.

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3: Good morning. Good morning, Portland. This is Kim Paris for Melting Pot. I'm here with DJ Victrola today. We're going to have our summer fundraiser and talk about Freeform Portland's Loud and Local campaign. And I've got some tunes lined up here for summer and sun and some tunes about the radio coming up. So we'll be back with you at the break and talk about our fundraiser.

just like Eskimos, and it's 95 degrees outside. That summertime life.

0: And that's Summer by War, and it is summer. And this is Kim Paris on Freeform Portland. We're here for our summer fundraiser. Before that, we heard Curtis Salgado with Summertime Life, Sly and the Family Stone with Hot Fun in the Summertime, and before that was the Beach Boys, The Warmth of the Sun. And as I said before, I'm here with DJ Victrola. She's helping out. Say hi, Victrola.
1: 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I hope you're having a good Sunday morning. 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
1: 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Do I have that correct?
0: I believe that's correct.
1: Yeah, I think that's correct.
0: 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And if you can do that during this show, that'll help me get a little acknowledgement that you like the music that I play.
1: Yes, and our goal is $1,000, so if you are feeling very generous, you can write us $10,000. I'm not awake, people. $10,000 is our goal. So if you're feeling very generous, if you want to write a check or Venmo us for $10,000, then we're good. All we can do is play music for the next, rest of the fundraiser. 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So those are two things that you could possibly do. 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
0: All right, we're back to the music, and we'll be back to talk about that again after this. Thanks.

0: And that was Tina Turner with the British Electric Foundation and their version of Change Is Gonna Come. Before that, we heard Robin Ford with Mavis Staples, Peace, Love, and Understanding, the song made famous by Elvis Costello. And then it was Pat Metheny with a new release, just 3 weeks old. This, actually, before that, it was This Is Not America. That's an old song from 1985. But after that, or before that, the song that started the set was a new release, 3 weeks old, America the Beautiful and the People United Will Never Be Defeated. And that's my set for America's 250th anniversary. 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
0: All right, we're back to the music, and we'll be back again to talk about our fundraiser after this. Mm-hmm.

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1: That was Tom Petty with The Last DJ, reportedly about Jim Ladd on a commercial station in L.A. who fought with the management about what he could play. 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And I'm Kim Paris. I'm here with DJ Victrola. And let me go through the rest of the songs. Before The Last DJ was Radio Waves by Michael Stanley, and another song called Radio Waves before that by Roger Waters from Pink Floyd. And we started off with Thomas Dolby Airwaves, and I played that 6 months ago or so when our donation fundraiser was for Airwaves for All. So I hope you enjoyed that. And we are going to go to the top of the hour here in just a moment. And I'm going to play a spot by our fellow DJ, Four to the Floor, about our fundraiser, and we'll be back to music right after that. 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

0: And that was the late, great Amy Winehouse with Stronger Than Me. That was from the North Sea Jazz Festival in 2004. I believe she was 20 or 21 at the time. Before that, we heard Steely Dan with Green Earrings, also from the North Sea Jazz Fest. And then we started this set with Steve Winwood, Can't Find My Way Home. That was from the North Sea Jazz Fest in 2013. And I had the privilege to be at the North Sea Jazz Fest last weekend. I saw Pat Metheny. And the set I played for you earlier, he played live at the show. So again, this is Kim Paris with Melting Pot on Freeform Portland. I'm here with DJ Victrola. She's going to tell you a little bit more about our summer fundraiser.
1: Hey, folks. 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

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People, we will surely pass. When the one that left is here,

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0: That was Etta James with Something's Got a Hold on Me. That was from a music festival in Switzerland in 1991. Before that, we heard our own Curtis Salgado with the Phantom Blues Band. I Know You Don't Love Me. That was from the Portland Waterfront Blues Festival in 2022. And that just concluded here recently, earlier this month. Before that was Robert Cray Band with Phone Booth live from the Montreux Jazz Festival in 2008. And you're listening to Kim Paris and Melting Pot on Freeform Portland. We're in the second hour, which is the live from the FM radio archive set. 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And I'm here with DJ Victrola. She's going to talk a bit about our summer fundraiser, and our theme is loud and local.
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0: I want to talk a little bit about one of the events coming up. 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So we're going to go back to the music now, and we will be back with you in a little bit.

0: And that was Fiona Apple with A Better Version of Me. Prior to that was Calexico with Red Dust. And we started off with Jimi Hendrix, Little Wing. 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
0: Okay, back to the music. We're going to take you out with Seal and his version of Crazy. And I'll be back in 2 weeks. And I'll be back this evening with DJ Victrola on her show at 6 o'clock.

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You know, Mr. B, I always have 10 things going at once. And, well, this edition of Stranger Than Fiction is no exception to that rule. It is the Freeform Portland fundraiser going on right now. 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As I said before, Mr. B's a busy guy. I'm on my way right now. I'm going down Sunset Highway in Rocky, the Freeform Rambler, and we are heading to the Forest Grove Concours d'Elegance. It is a premier car show today in Forest Grove, Oregon. So if you're in Forest Grove and you go to Concours d'Elegance, look for the Rambler Corral. The Rambler Corral, folks, they're creating a special area for all the Ramblers. A bunch of my friends from the Rambler Club, Rocky the Rambler, and I will be there to say hi. And that's after you make that donation to Freeform Portland. It's always a great way to spend the day on the air and in the sunshine on a summer day, listening to the radio and hanging out. We had Thomas Dolby at the top of the show. We have Dave A. Stewart right here. Dave is the guitarist for Eurythmics. So anyway, this is an instrumental track he did called Lily Was Here. 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

0: leadership, Ralph Spongebob is here in the city of Emphysema. Let's just look at the extras on this fabulous car. Wire wheel, spoke fenders, two-way sneeze through wind vents, star set, mudguard, sponge coated, edible steering column, chrome fender dents, and factory air conditioned air from our fully factory-equipped air conditioned factory. It's a beautiful car, friends, with doors to match. Birch's blacklist says this automobile was stolen, but for you, friends, a complete price, only $500. And easy money payments for the rest of the week, twice a week, and never on Sunday.
1: Ralph, I'll take it. I'll take it. I can't wait to get away from it all.
0: Well, okay, fine. Let's just take a look inside your beautiful new home.
2: Come on in.
1: Thanks.
0: As you can see, this car's been fully equipped with a complete line of extras designed with your mind in mind. Wow. Here, for instance, an all-weather climate control in red, blue, or green with a special oxygen danger indicator level.

0: Well, that's it. Here's your keys. Goodbye, friends, and happy motoring back on the freeway, which is already in progress.
1: Whew. Well, here goes. Nice feel. Let's see. Oh, how can you be in two places at once when you're not anywhere at all? I think I'll give this old baby a spin on the freeway.
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2: Antelope
1: Tropical
2: freeway,
1: paradise. I think I'll give it a try.

The name of the track is Cast Your Fate to the Wind from the Vincent Guaraldi Trio. That's a song that I've said before, you have to have in the car when you're cruising in a 1962 Rambler station wagon. We had a bunch of stuff back there. We had two tracks from War. We had, two tracks from Fire Sign Theater. Because Mr. B is asking himself that question right now. How can I be in two places at once when I'm not anywhere at all? I'm on the radio and on my way down Sunset Highway. So you figure it out, you guys. Anyway, Sly and the Family Stone, way, way, way, way, way back there. We're looking for hot fun in the summertime. 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Another great reason for you to go click that Donate Now button. And as I said before, when you're cruising in a 62 Rambler, and it's the day after your 66th birthday, this is what you listen to, you guys.

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0: Sunday.
1: That's this Sunday, Orange County, St. Augustine Catholic Church. Amen.

Are you ready to freak out? Saddle up your hog, man, and get set for a freaking wild ride with the Freaks on Wheels. They ride like freaks. They party like freaks. They fight like freaks.

Cornbread red. Cornbread red. Doing Steppenwolf's Born to be Wild. There you go. The Water Boys, Madness, Chuck Berry, Spoon, Depeche Mode, and Nat King Cole back there in that Stranger Than Fiction set as we're cruising down the highway here on STF with Mr. B. It's the fundraiser cruise-in edition of Stranger Than Fiction. One thing a Rambler does is it brings around families and community at car shows. It's not necessarily the hot rod crew that comes and sees all the little Ramblers in the Rambler Corral today. It's families asking questions about the cars and giving us all the memories of their families cruising around in these old vacation cars is really what Ramblers, you know, they were vacation cars and mom's cars and shopping cars that were developed in those times. And it's just a nice community of people, simply like Freeform Portland, a beautiful place where community can develop in the music community. 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It welcomes all races. 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Kim Paris and I are probably the oldest of the Freeform DJs, and me being 66 and still being welcome on Freeform really sets an example for the station. Anyway, STF Stranger Than Fiction, I'm going to quit talking. 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

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I love that. And Cars, the Cars, and Alpha Team, and Two Boy Army. Let's see. The Highwaymen back there, Mojo Nixon, and the Dollas. 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We're doing car songs. We're at the car show today in Forest Grove, Concourse d'Elegance. Let's see here. Let's do some more radio stuff. You still haven't hit that Donate Now button, so let's see if we can get your radio in motion on this one.

last thing I remember, Doc, I started to swerve, and then I saw the Jag slide into the curve. I know I'll never forget that horrible sight. I guess I found out for myself that everyone was right.

Indeed. I always have a radio in my car, that's for sure. You can't have a car and drive without tunes, man. Oh, man. I've had so much fun doing this edition of Stranger Than Fiction for you folks. This should be illegal. Let's see. What'd we do here? Halloween, Alaska. Jan and Dean, Gene Vincent, Cheers, Joe Jackson, and XTC back there. I hope you've enjoyed this edition of Stranger Than Fiction. I'm gonna probably cut out here and bid you a fond adieu, and I do hope you tune in next week, same bat time, same bat channel, for another thrilling episode of Stranger Than Fiction. 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It's very, very easy to do. And if you could put it in the name of Stranger Than Fiction, Mr. B would really appreciate it. That's it. Freeformportland.org. Very, very, very easy to do. I'm going to leave you with, hopefully, 4 tracks here. Del Shannon, Riders in the Sky, the Allman Brothers, and the Ataris. As I said before, look for me in the Rambler Corral, folks, in Forest Grove. Take care.

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2: 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We got DJ Kelly C in the house. 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

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You might have some groceries. I understand. I get it. But wouldn't you rather do your grocery shopping listening to something you enjoy as opposed to the commercialized radio industry which we are consuming today? And this is all free volunteer work. We do this out for the love of you and the love of music. So please head on over to Freeform Portland and make a donation. But let's run back some of these tracks that we just played for you. That was Higher Love, Steve Winwood. Before that was Phazo, Riding High. Before that was Steve Miller, Fly Like an Eagle. And we started that set off with Ingram, Would You Like to Fly? And I believe you do. Okay? So if you want to continue this, and I don't think you want this to go away, because they're trying to take everything, okay? Don't let that happen, okay? Not on your watch, no way. I trust in you, Portland. I trust in you, the listener, because we can't do this without you. So, I'm gonna get back to my job, okay? The one that we volunteer for, that we do for free, nothing, okay? No commercials, right? So we're just gonna get back to the music, right? But in the meantime, you go make a donation or go get some merch or just pop up on us something. Just help us out, please, please, please, please, okay? All right, back to it. You ready, Kelly? See? All right. Thank you, guys.

0: this is Kelly C. I'm on Major Malfunction with the rest of the Boogie Bunch, and we just played Change of Heart. Before that, Loose Ends, Nights of Pleasures. Before that, The Controllers with Stay, and at the top of the bracket was Love, Light, and Flight by Stevie Wonder off the Woman in Red soundtrack.
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0: Just some funky little beat for you, Portland. Provided by the Boogie Bunch, DJ A-Bell, myself, Major Mel. We got DJ Kelly C in the house. We got Four to the Floor just walked through the door. Yo, yo.
1: It is indeed a party. Thank you so much for joining us. Before Funky Little Beat, we had Let's Go from Nocera. In front of that, Miami Sound Machine, if you know, Gloria Estefan with Dr. Beat.
0: And we had George Clinton do Fries Go with that shake. And we set off that. Was that the set off?
1: That was it. We set it off with George Clinton. What we're doing right now is we are raising money for this fantastic summertime fundraiser, bringing you these Sunday barbecue jams. 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
0: And also, make sure you catch us outside. We've got events constantly throughout the month. Tonight, we'll be at Dream House, and that's a normal spot that we pop up at. So please go check us out. 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
1: We're also going to have a big party kick off the fundraiser at the end of the month, Friday the 24th, at
0: RGB
1: Retro Game Bar. 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
0: Raffles.
1: We're going to have 6 hours of Freeform DJs. It will be off the hook. Hope to see you there.
0: And we'll get back to the jams now. I'm sorry to be boring you, but oh, did we say make a donation? If we didn't, go make a donation.

0: That's Pieces of a Dream. And it's been a dream here to work. Well, we call it work. No, they say if you're doing something you love, you never work a day in your life. So volunteering here at Freeform has been a dream. And we're just going to continue this going, but I just want to run back some of these tracks that we have played for you in the meantime before we switch it back over for the next half of this Boogie Bunch episode of the Summer 2026 fundraiser. We also played Change by Mr. Donald Byrd. DJ Kelly C played Acupuncture off of the P-Funk All-Stars project. Four to the Floor blessed us with Love Is Taking Over, Rufus, and... How do you say that name?
1: Si Mandy.
0: I had Brothers on the Slide. And we're going to just keep on rocking. Thanks for tuning in. But before I switch it back over, you head on over to freeformportland.org. You go and hit that donate button. You go ahead and make a contribution to us to keep these kind of, you know, festivities for your ear pleasure going. And we appreciate each and every one of you each time we're on here. Thank you. Also, B Demented just walked in. He's going to join us for the second half. So just stay locked in with us, and we're just going to keep going. So, well, get back to the music. You ready there?
2: Let's do it.
0: All right.

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Thank you so much for listening to The Function with friends. This is The Boogie Bunch, sending all of our love to you. More jams on the way.

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This is the summer fundraiser. Right now, we've got the Boogie Bunch up in the studio. Right now, we've got Moody Man, Don't You Want My Love. We heard from Chord 44 with Tweakin' at the Club, Eddie Amador, House Music, the DJ Sneak Remix, and we started off the top of the set with Inner City's Big Fun, the Magic One Remix. 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

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This is Tina Marie with Lonely Desire. 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We got merch. We got all sorts of things for the community. It's all for you. That's why we do this. We got more music heading your way. It's Dancing with Friends all the way up until the 6 o'clock hour. Right now, we are in the mix with Kelly C. Let's go!